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Are we ready? I said, sounds are vehicles. This one is taking us somewhere. Are you ready? Spirit, can we begin to pray in the spirit? I am not ordinary. In fact, I want to look ordinary until you come close and then you feel some fire. And do I have five boys? We're carrying fire. Do I have five girls? We're carrying oil. Italia Bahotelia. I am fire, I am light.

Listen. 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He said, I'm sending fire to the nations. And you are my fire. He said, I have come through you to purify the nations. He said, through your feet, I will purify the nations. Through your hands, I will purify the nations. By your voices, I will purify the nations. He said, these are the days of purification. He said, who shall stand

in righteousness. All these are the days when men are going into the nations as the purifying fire of God. Oh, he says, I am a consuming fire, but I am consuming those things that cannot stay. I am taking away that which cannot stay, that which has no eternal value. I am consuming them by my fire. He said, you

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